exciting the way you walk. Beauty is in the eye of the beholder, baby, and I want you to know that all I see is you. And what I see, I like. You're what's missing in my life.

say, there are always two sides to the story. You're so right. Here's mine.

When I first saw you, I saw love. And the first time you touched me,